0: 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Faites le plein de hits toute la journée.
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5: 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We the Black Eyed Peas.
0: Écoutez sur RCN tous les sons qui vous font

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See you at the bar, you was hardly talking. That's when I knew that your heart was scarring. 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Like, wait, babe, let me ask your pardon. This ain't Gucci, this is Prada, darling. If you want something, you can ask.

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And if your man gives you trouble just to move out on a double, and you don't let it trouble your brain, cause away goes trouble down the drain. 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

0: 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Faites le plein de hits toute la journée.
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5: 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We the Black Eyed Peas.
0: Écoutez sur RCN tous les sons qui vous

get the party started. See you at the bar, you was hardly talking. That's when I knew that your heart was scarring. 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Like, wait, babe, let me ask your pardon. This ain't Gucci, this is Prada, darling. If you want something, you can

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1: 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Yeah.
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0: Écoutez sur RCN tous les sons qui vous font

get the party started. See you at the bar, you was hardly talking. That's when I knew that your heart was scarring. Friends to lovers need a part to star in. Like, wait, babe, let me ask your pardon. This ain't Gucci, this is Prada, darling. If you want something, you can ask.